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1: A melhor. Sequência do rádio. 7, 6, 5, 4, 3, 2, 7, 1. Uplifting. As 7 melhores.
2: Ok.
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2: 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Sam Fender and Olivia Dean. Sabrina Carpenter. Five. Ella Langley.
3: She's from Texas, I can tell by the way.
2: 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Huntrix.
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2: Three. Teddy Swims. Two, BTS.
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1: 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Jovem Pan.
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2: Sequência do rádio. 7, 6, 5, 4, 3, 2, 7, 1. Uplifting. As 7 melhores.
0: Ok.
2: Jovem Pan.
3: Number 7. Bruno Mars.
0: Number
3: 6. Olivia Dean. Teddy Swims.
0: Number
3: 4. Gracie Abrams.
0: Ooh,
3: bet you think it's
0: she.
3: Number 3. Ella Langley.
4: She's from Texas, I can tell by the way.
0: Number
3: 2. Sabrina Carpenter.
0: Number
3: 1. BTS.
5: Hey, baby, I just swim.
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0: 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One.
1: Swim. What's up? We're BTS, and you're listening to Swim.

let's get the party started. See you at the bar, you was hardly talking. That's when I knew that your heart was scarring. Friends to lovers need a part to star in. Like, wait, babe, let me ask your pardon.